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0: 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From the EAB Weather Center.
2: Partly cloudy skies for tonight, down to 77 for the low. Sunny and hot again for tomorrow. Heat advisory in effect. High of 96. Heat index as high as 105. That's a forecast from the EAB Weather Center.
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5: Partly cloudy skies for tonight, down to 77 for the low. Sunny and hot again for tomorrow. Heat advisory in effect. High of 96, heat index as high as 105. That's a forecast from the EAB Weather Center.
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4: 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From the EAB Weather Center.
5: Partly cloudy skies for tonight, down to 77 for the low. Sunny and hot again for tomorrow. Heat advisory in effect. High of 96. Heat index as high as 105. That's the forecast from the EAB Weather Center.
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0: Your weather every 20 minutes guaranteed from the EAB Weather Center.
2: Partly cloudy skies for tonight, down to 77 for the low. Sunny and hot again for tomorrow. Heat advisory in effect. High of 96. Heat index as high as 105. That's the forecast from the EAB Weather Center.
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1: Your weather every 20 minutes, guaranteed, from the EAB Weather Center.
2: Partly cloudy skies for tonight, down to 77 for the low. Sunny and hot again for tomorrow. Heat advisory in effect. High of 96. Heat index as high as 105. That's the forecast from the EAB Weather Center.
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1: Partly cloudy skies for tonight, down to 77 for the low. Sunny and hot again for tomorrow. Heat advisory in effect. High of 96, heat index as high as 105. That's a forecast from the EAB Weather Center.
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4: Partly cloudy skies for tonight, down to 77 for the low. Sunny and hot again for tomorrow. Heat advisory in effect. High of 96. Heat index as high as 105. That's the forecast from the EAB Weather Center.
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4: Partly cloudy skies for tonight, down to 77 for the low. Sunny and hot again for tomorrow. Heat advisory in effect. High of 96. Heat index as high as 105. That's the forecast from the EAB Weather Center.
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4: Partly cloudy skies for tonight, down to 77 for the low. Sunny and hot again for tomorrow. Heat advisory in effect. High of 96. Heat index as high as 105. That's a forecast from the EAB Weather Center.
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4: Partly cloudy skies for tonight, down to 77 for the low. Sunny and hot again for tomorrow. Heat advisory in effect. High of 96. Heat index as high as 105. That's a forecast from the EAB Weather Center.
5: Wings over the prairie? 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How about country over the prairie? That's us. 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
8: Partly cloudy skies for tonight, down to 77 for the low. Sunny and hot again for tomorrow. Heat advisory in effect. High of 96. Heat index as high as 105. That's the forecast from the EAB Weather Center.
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6: Partly cloudy skies for tonight, down to 77 for the low. Sunny and hot again for tomorrow. Heat advisory in effect. High of 96. Heat index as high as 105. That's a forecast from the EAB Weather Center.
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4: Partly cloudy skies for tonight, down to 77 for the low. Sunny and hot again for tomorrow. Heat advisory in effect. High of 96. Heat index as high as 105. That's the forecast from the EAB Weather Center.
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3: Partly cloudy skies for tonight, down to 77 for the low. Sunny and hot again for tomorrow. Heat advisory in effect. High of 96, heat index as high as 105. That's a forecast from the EAB Weather Center.
0: 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Sure. How about country over the prairie? That's us, Country 97.3.

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8: Partly cloudy skies for tonight, down to 77 for the low. Sunny and hot again for tomorrow. Heat advisory in effect. High of 96. Heat index as high as 105. That's the forecast from the EAB Weather Center.
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2: Partly cloudy through the overnight hours, 77 our expected low. Sunny and hot throughout the day today. Heat advisory in effect with a high of 96. Heat index as high as 105. That's your forecast from the EAB Weather Center.
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2: Partly cloudy through the overnight hours, 77 our expected low. Sunny and hot throughout the day today. Heat advisory in effect with a high of 96. Heat index as high as 105. That's your forecast from the EAB Weather Center.
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2: Partly cloudy through the overnight hours, 77 our expected low. Sunny and hot throughout the day today. Heat advisory in effect with a high of 96. Heat index as high as 105. That's your forecast from the EAB Weather Center.
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2: Partly cloudy through the overnight hours, 77 our expected low. Sunny and hot throughout the day today. Heat advisory in effect with a high of 96. Heat index as high as 105. That's your forecast from the EAB Weather Center.
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4: Your weather every 20 minutes, guaranteed, from the EAB Weather Center.
5: Partly cloudy through the overnight hours, 77 our expected low. Sunny and hot throughout the day today. Heat advisory in effect with a high of 96. Heat index as high as 105. That's your forecast from the EAB Weather Center.
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1: 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From the EAB Weather Center.
2: Partly cloudy through the overnight hours, 77 are expected low. Sunny and hot throughout the day today. Heat advisory in effect with a high of 96. Heat index as high as 105. That's your forecast from the EAB Weather Center.
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0: 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From the EAB Weather Center.
2: Partly cloudy through the overnight hours, 77 are expected low. Sunny and hot throughout the day today. Heat advisory in effect with a high of 96. Heat index as high as 105. That's your forecast from the EAB Weather Center.
1: 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Sure. 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
2: Partly cloudy through the overnight hours, 77 our expected low. Sunny and hot throughout the day today. Heat advisory in effect with a high of 96. Heat index as high as 105. That's your forecast from the EAB Weather Center.
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4: Partly cloudy through the overnight hours, 77 our expected low. Sunny and hot throughout the day today. Heat advisory in effect with a high of 96. Heat index as high as 105. That's your forecast from the EAB Weather Center.
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0: 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From the EAB Weather Center.
2: Partly cloudy through the overnight hours, 77 our expected low. Sunny and hot throughout the day today. Heat advisory in effect with a high of 96. Heat index as high as 105. That's your forecast from the EAB Weather Center.
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2: Partly cloudy through the overnight hours, 77 our expected low. Sunny and hot throughout the day today. Heat advisory in effect with a high of 96. Heat index as high as 105. That's your forecast from the EAB Weather Center.
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day, Potts Farm was a place to go. 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
2: 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From the EAB Weather Center.
3: Partly cloudy through the overnight hours, 77 are expected low. Sunny and hot throughout the day today. Heat advisory in effect with a high of 96. Heat index as high as 105. That's your forecast from the EAB Weather Center.
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2: Partly cloudy through the overnight hours, 77 our expected low. Sunny and hot throughout the day today. Heat advisory in effect with a high of 96. Heat index as high as 105. That's your forecast from the EAB Weather Center.
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4: Partly cloudy through the overnight hours, 77 our expected low. Sunny and hot throughout the day today. Heat advisory in effect with a high of 96. Heat index as high as 105. That's your forecast on the EAB Weather Center.
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2: Partly cloudy through the overnight hours, 77 are expected low. Sunny and hot throughout the day today. Heat advisory in effect with a high of 96. Heat index as high as 105. That's your forecast from the EAB Weather Center.
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3: Hi, everyone. Happy Friday. We are looking forward to sunshine today. Certainly a hot afternoon. Our high today will be 92. Our heat index just above 100. We do have a heat advisory in effect for the afternoon and into the early evening. Tomorrow, for the 4th of July, we've got more clouds around and a 40% chance of a shower or storm late day. Highs will still make it into the low 90s. A slim chance of a shower or storm for Saturday night and another slight chance of a shower or storm Sunday afternoon. From the Arkansas Now Weather Center, I'm meteorologist Laura Huckabee.
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3: Hi, everyone. Happy Friday. We are looking forward to sunshine today. Certainly a hot afternoon. Our high today will be 92. Our heat index just above 100. We do have a heat advisory in effect for the afternoon and into the early evening. Tomorrow, for the 4th of July, we've got more clouds around and a 40% chance of a shower or storm late day. Highs will still make it into the low 90s. A slim chance of a shower or storm for Saturday night and another slight chance of a shower or storm Sunday afternoon. From the Arkansas Now Weather Center, I'm meteorologist Laura Huckabee.
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0: importance of a food thermometer in making sure meat is properly cooked.
1: Color is not a reliable indicator of doneness. So if you do cut into a burger and you're like, oh, this looks pretty brown, that means it must be cooked. There have been studies done that show a burger that looks brown or meat that looks brown has not reached a safe internal temperature, and vice versa, where it's still kind of pink, but it's reached a safe internal temperature. So that food thermometer will really help you nail down exactly what that internal temperature is in a way that you don't even have to guess. The color then is what it is, and you know that your food is safe.
0: Don't forget coolers and a lot of cold sources if you're outdoors and away from a refrigerator to keep raw meat at a proper temperature before cooking.
1: If you're going on a camping trip, or if you're going to the lake for the day, or if you're going somewhere and taking food with you, and obviously going to go past that 2 hour or 1 hour time frame for just removing it from your home, cooler is a great option. 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
0: 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Let's take a look at the markets now and how they closed yesterday. July corn at 425 up 4, with September corn at 423 up a quarter. July soybeans 1131 and 3 quarters up 5.5, with August soybeans 1136 and a quarter up 3. July wheat at 590.5 down 1.5, with September wheat at 599 and 3 quarters down a quarter. October cotton at 7534 down 71, with December cotton at 7712 down 72. September rice 1326.5 down 8 cents, with November rice at 1362 down 8.5. Moving on to livestock now, August live cattle 239.22.5 down 260. October live cattle 234.30 down 242.5. August feeder cattle at 360.62.5 down 352.5. September feeder cattle at 358.47.5 down 370. July lane hogs at 93.85 up 50, with August hogs at 98.75 up 170. Now let's look at our regional weather forecast. You can expect sunshine and hot again for today. Heat index values will reach the triple digits, going to be down to around the mid to upper 70s for lows tonight. More triple-digit heat index values for our Independence Day. Highs in the mid to upper 90s. Heat index values from 105 to 110. That's your EAB Morning Farm Report, and I'm Scotty Woodson. Have a great day.
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5: Hi, everyone. Happy Friday. We are looking forward to sunshine today. Certainly a hot afternoon. Our high today will be 92. Our heat index just above 100. We do have a heat advisory in effect to the afternoon and into the early evening. Tomorrow, for the 4th of July, we've got more clouds around and a 40% chance of a shower or storm late day. Highs will still make it into the low 90s. A slim chance of a shower or storm for Saturday night, and another slight chance of a shower or storm Sunday afternoon. From the Arkansas Now Weather Center, I'm meteorologist Laura Huckabee.
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4th of July weekend with us. My goodness, I am looking forward to celebrating. I hope you are too. We want you to be safe out there. Let's take a look at our forecast. You do need to make sure that you are staying cool, of course. It looks like we've got sunny and 95 for the high today, and that's pretty much the trend all weekend long. There is a chance of some pop-up showers here and there, but again, a warm weekend ahead of us, which is not unusual for the 4th of July.

forget Arkansas County and the Museum of the Arkansas Grand Prairie celebrating America 250 today. Both events we've got in DeWitt and Stuttgart starting at 9 a.m. in DeWitt at the courthouse. They're going to have a presentation. It's going to be a good time in Stuttgart as well at 11 o'clock. You can check out Rooted on the Grand Prairie, followed by Tales from the Trail from 1 to 2 o'clock. Also, don't forget the Stuttgart Lions Club annual fireworks show that's going down tonight at 9 o'clock at the Ned Mosley Stadium.

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3: Good morning, I'm Scotty Woodson from the EAB Ag Network with your EAB Early Morning Market Update. Let's recap the markets and how they closed yesterday. July corn at 425 up 4 with September corn at 423 up a quarter. July soybeans 1131 and 3 quarters up 5 and a half with August soybeans 1136 and a quarter up 3. July wheat at 590 and a half down 1 and a half with September wheat at 599 and 3 quarters down a quarter. October cotton at 7534 down 71 with December cotton at 7712 down 72. September rice 1326 and a half down 8 cents with November rice at 1362 down 8 and a half. Moving on to livestock now, August live cattle 239.22 and a half down 260. October live cattle 234.30 down 242 and a half. August feeder cattle at 360.62 and a half down 352 and a half. September feeder cattle at 358.47 and a half down 370. July lane hogs at 93.85 up 50 with August hogs at 98.75 up 170. That's your EAB Early Morning Market Update. And I'm Scotty Woodson. Have a great day.
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7: Hi, everyone. Happy Friday. We are looking forward to sunshine today. Certainly a hot afternoon. Our high today will be 92. Our heat index just above 100. We do have a heat advisory in effect for the afternoon and into the early evening. Tomorrow, for the 4th of July, we've got more clouds around and a 40% chance of a shower or storm late day. Highs will still make it into the low 90s. A slim chance of a shower or storm for Saturday night and another slight chance of a shower or storm Sunday afternoon. From the Arkansas Now Weather Center, I'm meteorologist Laura Huckabee.
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97.3. Good morning. Well, listen, I guess America has spoken. A new poll was asking people who they think the face of the United States should be. And when I first saw that question, my first thought was like, I don't know, Abraham Lincoln or George Washington. Apparently it's Tom Hanks. Yeah, that's what people are saying. They also voted for Dolly and Clint Eastwood. I could get behind that.

Arkansas County and the Museum of the Arkansas Grand Prairie celebrating America 250 today. Both events we've got in DeWitt and Stuttgart starting at 9 a.m. in DeWitt at the courthouse. They're going to have a presentation. It's going to be a good time in Stuttgart as well at 11 o'clock. You can check out Rooted on the Grand Prairie, followed by Tales from the Trail from 1 to 2 o'clock. Also, don't forget the Stuttgart Lions Club annual fireworks show. That's

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1: Hi, everyone. Happy Friday. We are looking forward to sunshine today. Certainly a hot afternoon. Our high today will be 92, our heat index just above 100. We do have a heat advisory in effect for the afternoon and into the early evening. Tomorrow, for the 4th of July, we've got more clouds around and a 40% chance of a shower or storm late day. Highs will still make it into the low 90s, a slim chance of a shower or storm for Saturday night, and another slight chance of a shower or storm Sunday afternoon. From the Arkansas Now Weather Center, I'm meteorologist Laura Huckabee.
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Good morning. Again, we appreciate you starting your 4th of July weekend with us. We want you to have a great weekend. Be safe if you're shooting off your own fireworks, of course. We want to see you back on Monday with all of your fingers intact. Let's take a look at the forecast. Sunny and 95 this afternoon. Clear skies tonight with lows in the upper 70s, almost 80 actually. Your Independence Day sunshine with a high near 95.

0: 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Here's another Southeast Arkansas Spotlight. Time for another Southeast Arkansas Spotlight. Good morning, Scotty Woodson. Happy to have Farrah Foster with me. Now, Farrah is the Executive Director of the Museum of the Arkansas Grand Prairie. Welcome in, Farrah. How are you?
1: I am wonderful, Scotty. Thank you for having us on.
0: Well, we got to talk about what's coming up because it's a big event. I'm telling my grandkids the other day about 1976. Now, 50 years later, it's 2026. We're celebrating the big America 250, and we've got something big going on at the Arkansas County and the Museum of the Arkansas Grand Prairie. Can you tell me what's coming up?
1: We have got a couple of events coming up, and we're going to be holding our event on July 3rd. Family events planned, some other community events on the 4th, but on Friday the 3rd, we're going to start out in partnership with our friends down in the southern end of the county. Arkansas County Judge Eddie Best and his team are preparing a couple of hours of historical tellings and some reminiscence of days gone by, even days that precede Arkansas becoming a state. Very few people realize that Arkansas County actually came out of the Missouri Territory before Arkansas became a state in 1830. But Judge Best will be giving a history of the entire county dating back to Hernando de Soto's travels. He'll be talking about recorded evidence of Native Americans in this area, as well as some of the significant battles of the American Civil War, tales of the European settlements at Arkansas Post, etc. And he's going to start that with a Pledge of Allegiance at 9 a.m. at the Southern Arkansas County Courthouse on the square in DeWitt. And then at 11 a.m., we are going to open our brand new exhibit called Rooted on the Grand Prairie. So since Arkansas was not a state in 1776, we are taking our premise for this exhibit from people who were actually rooted here on the Grand Prairie. So these are folks like Eddie Boone, who was a Stuttgart athlete and Holman graduate. He went on to be the winningest coach in the Arkansas Athletic Association's highest ranking region. Pete Finken, who was a German immigrant who ended up living in Stuttgart the majority of his life. He was an artist and an engineer. He painted the backdrop for the duck calling contest in the 50s, and he was a member of the U.S. Secret Service when his own brothers were fighting for the German army. Wanda Northcutt Hartz, local farmer, wife, mother. He went on to be state representative and did a tremendous amount to not only fund medical research here in the state of Arkansas, but she also had the Stuttgart soils designated as the state soil of Arkansas. Anna Burns Stoop, who in the late 1800s, a pharmacist, which was unheard of at the time. She moved to Stuttgart with her husband and bought the electric light plant here. So she was the earliest known female businesswoman in Stuttgart and at the time was called the best known businesswoman in the state of Arkansas. And then, of course, the last but not least are the trio of gentlemen who founded the duck calling contest, which, of course, we know is a huge event throughout the U.S., but around the world every year, and that's Thad McCollum, Dr. Harold Glenn, and Vern Tindall. So we're really excited about that part. Even more, we have got a group of people coming in at 1 p.m. who were on the 1976 Bicentennial Wagon Train. This train went all the way across the country to Valley Forge. The Arkansas wagon left Springdale in March of 1976. For the bicentennial celebration. So these are people who were on the trail. They were also descendants of those people, and they're just going to join us at 1 p.m. for kind of a panel discussion, sharing their memories right in front of the Arkansas wagon, which is in our Prairie Life Room at the museum.
0: Sounds fantastic. Once again, talking with Farrah Foster, Executive Director of the Museum of Arkansas Grand Prairie. This is all going on starting Friday, July the 3rd. Remember, admission is free and the public is invited. That's this hour's Southeast Arkansas Spotlight, keeping Southeast Arkansas informed and connected.
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5: Hi, everyone. Happy Friday. We are looking forward to sunshine today. Certainly a hot afternoon. Our high today will be 92. Our heat index just above 100. We do have a heat advisory in effect through the afternoon and into the early evening. Tomorrow, for the 4th of July, we've got more clouds around and a 40% chance of a shower or storm late day. Highs will still make it into the low 90s. A slim chance of a shower or storm for Saturday night and another slight chance of a shower or storm Sunday afternoon. From the Arkansas Now Weather Center, I'm meteorologist Laura Huckabee.
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1: 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Everyone knows.

good morning, and thanks for starting your 4th of July weekend with us. My goodness, I am looking forward to celebrating. I hope you are too. We want you to be safe out there. Let's take a look at our forecast. You do need to make sure that you are staying cool, of course. It looks like we've got sunny and 95 for the high today, and that's pretty much the trend all weekend long. There is a chance of some pop-up showers here and there, but again, a warm weekend ahead of us, which is not unusual for the 4th of July. Bye.

Country 97.3. Well, taking a look at our community calendar, don't forget Arkansas County and the Museum of the Arkansas Grand Prairie celebrating America 250 today. Both events we've got in DeWitt and Stuttgart starting at 9 a.m. in DeWitt at the courthouse. They're going to have a presentation. It's going to be a good time in Stuttgart as well at 11 o'clock. You can check out Rooted on the Grand Prairie, followed by Tales from the Trail from 1 to 2 o'clock. Also, don't forget the Stuttgart Lions Club annual fireworks show that's going down tonight at 9 o'clock at the Ned Mosley Stadium.

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5: Hi, everyone. Happy Friday. We are looking forward to sunshine today. Certainly a hot afternoon. Our high today will be 92. Our heat index just above 100. We do have a heat advisory in effect through the afternoon and into the early evening. Tomorrow, for the 4th of July, we've got more clouds around and a 40% chance of a shower or storm late day. Highs will still make it into the low 90s. A slim chance of a shower or storm for Saturday night and another slight chance of a shower or storm Sunday afternoon. From the Arkansas Now Weather Center, I'm meteorologist Laura Huckabee.
0: Wings over the prairie? Sure. How about country over the prairie? That's us, Country 97.3.

Guess America has spoken. A new poll was asking people who they think the face of the United States should be. And when I first saw that question, my first thought was like, I don't know, Abraham Lincoln or George Washington. Apparently it's Tom Hanks. Yeah, that's what people are saying. They also voted for Dolly and Clint Eastwood. I could get behind that.

0: Country 97.3. Well, taking a look at our community calendar, don't forget Arkansas County and the Museum of the Arkansas Grand Prairie celebrating America 250 today. Both events we've got in DeWitt and Stuttgart starting at 9 a.m. in DeWitt at the courthouse. They're going to have a presentation. It's going to be a good time in Stuttgart as well at 11 o'clock. You can check out Rooted on the Grand Prairie, followed by Tales from the Trail from 1 to 2 o'clock. Also, don't forget the Stuttgart Lions Club annual fireworks show that's going down tonight at 9 o'clock at the Ned Mosley Stadium.
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0: above 100. We do have a heat advisory in effect through the afternoon and into the early evening. Tomorrow, for the 4th of July, we've got more clouds around and a 40% chance of a shower or storm late day. Highs will still make it into the low 90s, a slim chance of a shower or storm for Saturday night, and another slight chance of a shower or storm Sunday afternoon. From the Arkansas Now Weather Center, I'm meteorologist Laura Huckabee.
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Country 97.3. Good morning. Again, we appreciate you starting your 4th of July weekend with us. We want you to have a great weekend. Be safe if you're shooting off your own fireworks, of course. We want to see you back on Monday with all of your fingers intact. Let's take a look at the forecast. Sunny and 95 this afternoon. Clear skies tonight with lows in the upper 70s, almost 80 actually. Your Independence Day sunshine with a high near 95.

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1: Good morning. It's time for another Southeast Arkansas Spotlight. We're with Geralisa Flanagan with the Youth and Family Service Agency in Brinkley. How are you?
2: I'm doing great. How are you?
1: I'm good. Well, we appreciate you giving us some of your time again. I know we've got the Youth and Family Service Agency in Brinkley hosting a kids' youth camp coming up around the corner. What can you tell us about that?
2: So our kids' camp is designed to keep youth engaged in learning, growing, and just having a safe environment throughout the summer. Instead of spending time on the video games or the electronics, we just want the kids to get out and just enjoy some activities, just to get their brain kind of going and flowing. So in this camp, we have STEM activities, we have projects, we have a director from UAPB coming to speak with them about nutrition. They have also made like different treats, healthy treat parfaits and different things like that, so they can taste some of these tasty treats that's more healthier for them. Also, we have leadership development, character development, games and activities, and also literacy, just trying to keep them afloat, you know, while they're on a summer of learning, but also some positive activities.
1: Absolutely. Well, this sounds fantastic. You've got a little bit of everything for the kids. Yes. And really important things that they need to learn.
2: Yes.
1: So when is this camp?
2: So it's a 3-week camp, and our last week of camp will be July the 6th through the 8th.
1: Okay. And what's the time for that each day?
2: It's from 1 p.m. to 4 p.m.
1: And is this for all ages, or is it a certain age group?
2: It's for all ages.
1: Wonderful. So any kids can show up and take advantage of this, basically.
2: Yes.
1: Okay. Well, is there a cost to the camp?
2: Yes, it's a $20 weekly fee per child.
1: Well, you know what? That's pretty good for all of these different opportunities. Again, I know our kids can really take advantage of this, and we want to make sure that everyone knows where the camp is being held as well.
2: Yes, it is at Designed to Serve Youth and Family Service Agency. The address is 411 South Main Street in Brinkley, Arkansas.
1: All right. So we've got the kids' youth camp again the last week, July the 6th through the 8th. From one to four each day, and get your kids involved. It's going to be a good time. Again, there's just a little bit of everything. So if someone needs more information, though, where should they go?
2: They can access our Facebook page. It's Designed to Serve Youth and Family Service Agency. Also, they can give me a call. Again, my name is Geralisa Flanagan, and that number is 870-589-3985. Again, that number is 870-589-3985, and they can reach me there.
1: Thank you so much for your time this morning. We appreciate you and everything that you do for our community.
2: Thank you as well.
1: That's this hour's Southeast Arkansas Spotlight, keeping Southeast Arkansas informed and connected.
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11: Blessings, everyone. Did you know that Abraham Lincoln gave an assessment of our nation over 150 years ago? He said, "We have come to think that all of our blessings were produced by some superior wisdom or virtue of our own. We have become intoxicated by unbroken successes. 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Lincoln didn't just state the problem, though. 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
14: 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We are looking forward to sunshine today. Certainly a hot afternoon. Our high today will be 92. Our heat index just above 100. We do have a heat advisory in effect for the afternoon and into the early evening. Tomorrow, for the 4th of July, we've got more clouds around and a 40% chance of a shower or storm late day. Highs will still make it into the low 90s. A slim chance of a shower or storm for Saturday night and another slight chance of a shower or storm Sunday afternoon. From the Arkansas Now Weather Center, I'm meteorologist Laura Huckabee.
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Country 97.3. Good morning, and thanks for starting your 4th of July weekend with us. My goodness, I am looking forward to celebrating. I hope you are too. We want you to be safe out there. Let's take a look at our forecast. You do need to make sure that you are staying cool, of course. It looks like we've got sunny and 95 for the high today, and that's pretty much the trend all weekend long. There is a chance of some pop-up showers here and there, but again, a warm weekend ahead of us, which is not unusual for the 4th of July.

Arkansas County and the Museum of the Arkansas Grand Prairie celebrating America 250 today. Both events we've got in DeWitt and Stuttgart starting at 9 a.m. in DeWitt at the courthouse. They're going to have a presentation. It's going to be a good time in Stuttgart as well at 11 o'clock. You can check out Rooted on the Grand Prairie, followed by Tales from the Trail from 1 to 2 o'clock. Also, don't forget the Stuttgart Lions Club annual fireworks show that's going down tonight at 9 o'clock at the Ned Mosley Stadium.

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1: If I live good enough, I think I'll go to heaven. I used to disagree with that statement until I read the Bible where God says, if you keep all my Ten Commandments all your life, hey, you're in. Have you ever heard of the Ten Commandments? They haven't been in our schools or public places for the past 40 years. Let me give you the Arkansas County version, personalized. I call it the Ten Commandment Challenge. Here are Commandments 6 through 10. I will not murder another human being. War is excluded. I will never have sex with anyone but my husband or wife. I will never steal anything. I will never tell a lie, not even a white one. I will never want what other people have. Wow, I failed that test miserably. God knew we couldn't obey all these commandments. That's why Jesus took on the cross and were crucified with him. He paid our sin debt. From Genesis to Revelation, the Bible screams out, trust Jesus for your salvation. Your promise to go to heaven, my favorite verse, Romans 10:13. For whosoever shall call upon the name of the Lord will be saved. I did. I hope you will too. This is Donnelly Ruffin, pastor of Faith Baptist Church in DeWitt, inviting you to join us at 9:30 each Sunday morning. Faith Baptist Church, where friends tell friends about Christ.
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3: Hi, everyone. Happy Friday. We are looking forward to sunshine today. Certainly a hot afternoon. Our high today will be 92. Our heat index just above 100. We do have a heat advisory in effect for the afternoon and into the early evening. Tomorrow, for the 4th of July, we've got more clouds around and a 40% chance of a shower or storm late day. Highs will still make it into the low 90s. A slim chance of a shower or storm for Saturday night and another slight chance of a shower or storm Sunday afternoon. From the Arkansas Now Weather Center, I'm meteorologist Laura Huckabee.
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Country 97.3. Good morning. Well, listen, I guess America has spoken. A new poll was asking people who they think the face of the United States should be. And when I first saw that question, my first thought was like, I don't know, Abraham Lincoln or George Washington. Apparently it's Tom Hanks. Yeah, that's what people are saying. They also voted for Dolly and Clint Eastwood. I could get behind that.

0: 97.3. Well, taking a look at our community calendar, don't forget Arkansas County and the Museum of the Arkansas Grand Prairie celebrating America 250 today. Both events we've got in DeWitt and Stuttgart starting at 9 a.m. in DeWitt at the courthouse. They're going to have a presentation. It's going to be a good time in Stuttgart as well at 11 o'clock. You can check out Rooted on the Grand Prairie, followed by Tales from the Trail from 1 to 2 o'clock. Also, don't forget the Stuttgart Lions Club annual fireworks show that's going down tonight at 9 o'clock at the Ned Mosley Stadium.
1: 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How about country over the prairie? That's us, Country 97.3.
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4: Hi, everyone. Happy Friday. We are looking forward to sunshine today. Certainly a hot afternoon. Our high today will be 92. Our heat index just above 100. We do have a heat advisory in effect for the afternoon and into the early evening. Tomorrow, for the 4th of July, we've got more clouds around and a 40% chance of a shower or storm late day. Highs will still make it into the low 90s, a slim chance of a shower or storm for Saturday night, and another slight chance of a shower or storm Sunday afternoon. From the Arkansas Now Weather Center, I'm meteorologist Laura Huckabee.
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Country 97.3. Good morning again. We appreciate you starting your 4th of July weekend with us. We want you to have a great weekend. Be safe if you're shooting off your own fireworks, of course. We want to see you back on Monday with all of your fingers intact. Let's take a look at the forecast. Sunny and 95 this afternoon. Clear skies tonight with lows in the upper 70s, almost 80 actually. Your Independence Day sunshine with a high near 95.

0: Whether it's happening in Stuttgart, Brinkley, DeWitt, Dumas, or beyond, Country 97.3 brings you the stories and events that matter. Here's this hour's Southeast Arkansas Spotlight.
1: Good morning. It's time for another Southeast Arkansas Spotlight. We're on the phone with Michael Barker, Program Director for Our Kids Read. Good morning.
2: Good morning.
1: Well, thanks for joining us. I know we've got the Stuttgart Public Library hosting a free community literacy workshop coming up. What can you tell us about that?
2: We do. We have a workshop coming up at the Stuttgart Public Library Thursday, July 9 at 10:30. It's tailored for anyone that's working with lower elementary kids, but we have to keep in mind that some of our older kids still need that early support, and they are welcome to come as well. It's about 40 minutes of a presentation with plenty of time after for questions. And we're sending a certified teacher out there to meet with those families also.
1: So this is just a great way for kids to kind of keep up and catch up this summer as well?
2: It is, and a little bit more. So we don't only just provide resources for at-home learning in a variety of ways. We provide games you can do while driving in the car. You can do them at the grocery store. So we're elevating literacy support to a lot of different times that a kid experiences at-home learning. And in addition to that, we're trying to build up the knowledge of our parents on school assessments, standardized scores, all those dreaded topics that may be confusing sometimes. We're going to melt that down in a way that's understandable in those workshops also.
1: That is absolutely fantastic and something that is so needed. So thank you all for providing that to our communities.
2: Absolutely. And anyone that attends will also get 4 free tickets to a Travelers game coming up in July.
1: Oh, man, what a great incentive as well.
2: Absolutely.
1: Do they need to register for this or do people just show up? Does it cost anything?
2: It is absolutely free and they can register by calling the Stuttgart Public Library, asking them to register there. They can also call us at Our Kids Read, 501-244-2661. That's 501-244-2661.
1: Don't miss this at the Stuttgart Public Library. Again, that's coming up absolutely free, July the 9th at 10:30 a.m. It's going to be a great workshop and so much more, right?
2: Absolutely.
1: Michael, thank you so much for joining us. That's this hour's Southeast Arkansas Spotlight, keeping Southeast Arkansas informed and connected.
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5: Hi, everyone. Happy Friday. We are looking forward to sunshine today. Certainly a hot afternoon. Our high today will be 92. Our heat index just above 100. We do have a heat advisory in effect through the afternoon and into the early evening. Tomorrow, for the 4th of July, we've got more clouds around and a 40% chance of a shower or storm late day. Highs will still make it into the low 90s. A slim chance of a shower or storm for Saturday night and another slight chance of a shower or storm Sunday afternoon. From the Arkansas Now Weather Center, I'm meteorologist Laura Huckabee.
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0: Your weather every 20 minutes guaranteed from the EAB Weather Center.
3: Sunshine with a high of 95 this afternoon. Still under that heat advisory with clear skies tonight. Lows in the upper 70s. Your 4th of July sunshine with highs in the mid-90s. That's your forecast from your EAB Weather Center.
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1: 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Look for the big red and white tent on Highway 79 in Stuttgart. 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
4: Sunshine with a high of 95 this afternoon, still under that heat advisory with clear skies tonight. Lows in the upper 70s. Your 4th of July sunshine with highs in the mid 90s. That's your forecast from your EAB Weather Center.
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2: Good morning. I'm Scotty Woodson from the EAB Ag Network, and our offices are closed today in observance of the Independence Day holiday weekend. Here's how the markets closed yesterday. July corn at 425 up 4, with September corn at 423 up a quarter. July soybeans 1131 and 3 quarters up 5.5, with August soybeans 1136 and a quarter up 3. July wheat at 590.5 down 1.5, with September wheat at 599 and 3 quarters down a quarter. October cotton at 75.34 down 71, with December cotton at 77.12 down 72. September rice 1326.5 down 8 cents, with November rice at 1362 down 8.5. Moving on to livestock now, August live cattle 239.22.5 down 260. October live cattle 234.30 down 242.5. August feeder cattle at 360.62.5 down 352.5. September feeder cattle at 358.47.5 down 370. July lane hogs at 93.85 up 50, with August hogs at 98.75 up 170. 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
3: Sunshine with a high of 95 this afternoon. Still under that heat advisory with clear skies tonight. Lows in the upper 70s. Your 4th of July sunshine with highs in the mid-90s. That's your forecast from your EAB Weather Center.
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5: Sunshine with a high of 95 this afternoon, still under that heat advisory with clear skies tonight. Lows in the upper 70s, your 4th of July sunshine with highs in the mid-90s. That's your forecast from your EAB Weather Center.
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3: 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Look for the big red and white tent on Highway 79 in Stuttgart. Case Fireworks in the big red and white tent, where every spark lights up a smile.
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6: Sunshine with a high of 95 this afternoon. Still under that heat advisory with clear skies tonight. Lows in the upper 70s. Your 4th of July sunshine with highs in the mid-90s. That's your forecast from your EAB Weather Center.
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1: Good morning. I'm Scotty Woodson from the EAB Ag Network, and our offices are closed today in observance of the Independence Day holiday weekend. Here's how the markets closed yesterday. July corn at 425 up 4, with September corn at 423 up a quarter. July soybeans 1131 and 3 quarters up 5 and a half, with August soybeans 1136 and a quarter up 3. July wheat at 590 and a half down 1 and a half, with September wheat at 599 and 3 quarters down a quarter. October cotton at 7534 down 71, with December cotton at 7712 down 72. September rise 1326 and a half down 8 cents, with November rise at 1362 down 8 and a half. Moving on to livestock now, August live cattle 239.22 and a half down 260. October live cattle 234.30 down 242 and a half. August feeder cattle at 360.62 and a half down 352 and a half. September feeder cattle at 358.47 and a half down 370. July lane hogs at 93.85 up 50, with August hogs at 98.75 up 170. 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
4: Sunshine with a high of 95 this afternoon, still under that heat advisory with clear skies tonight. Lows in the upper 70s, your 4th of July sunshine with highs in the mid 90s. That's your forecast from your EAB Weather Center.
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1: Sunshine with a high of 95 this afternoon. Still under that heat advisory with clear skies tonight. Lows in the upper 70s. Your 4th of July sunshine with highs in the mid-90s. That's your forecast from your EAB Weather Center.
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4: Sunshine with a high of 95 this afternoon, still under that heat advisory with clear skies tonight. Lows in the upper 70s, your 4th of July sunshine with highs in the mid-90s. That's your forecast from your EAB Weather Center.
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5: Your forecast brought to you by Durden Heating, Cooling, and Electrical in Stuttgart. Sunshine with a high of 95 this afternoon, still under that heat advisory with clear skies tonight. Lows in the upper 70s, your 4th of July sunshine with highs in the mid-90s. That's your forecast from your EAB Weather Center.
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2: Hello, I'm Scotty Woodson from the EAB Ag Network, and the markets are closed today in observance of the Independence Day holiday. Here's how the markets closed yesterday. July corn at 425 up 4, with September corn at 423 up a quarter. July soybeans 1131 and 3 quarters up 5 and a half, with August soybeans 1136 and a quarter up 3. July wheat at 590 and a half down 1 and a half, with September wheat at 599 and 3 quarters down a quarter. October cotton at 7534 down 71, with December cotton at 7712 down 72. September rice 1326 and a half down 8 cents, with November rice at 1362 down 8.5. Moving on to livestock now, August live cattle 239.22.5 down 260. October live cattle 234.30 down 242.5. August feeder cattle at 360.62.5 down 352.5. September feeder cattle at 358.47.5 down 370. July lane hogs at 93.85 up 50, with August hogs at 98.75 up 170. 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
7: Sunshine with a high of 95 this afternoon, still under that heat advisory with clear skies tonight. Lows in the upper 70s, your 4th of July sunshine with highs in the mid-90s. That's your forecast from your EAB Weather Center.
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13: Sunshine with a high of 95 this afternoon. Still under that heat advisory with clear skies tonight. Lows in the upper 70s. Your 4th of July sunshine with highs in the mid 90s. That's your forecast from your EAB Weather Center.
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2: 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Look for the big red and white tent on Highway 79 in Stuttgart. 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
3: Sunshine with a high of 95 this afternoon, still under that heat advisory with clear skies tonight. Lows in the upper 70s, your 4th of July sunshine with highs in the mid-90s. That's your forecast from your EAB Weather Center.
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8: Sunshine with a high of 95 this afternoon, still under that heat advisory with clear skies tonight. Lows in the upper 70s, your 4th of July sunshine with highs in the mid 90s. That's your forecast from your EAB Weather Center.
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7: Sunshine with a high of 95 this afternoon, still under that heat advisory with clear skies tonight. Lows in the upper 70s, your 4th of July sunshine with highs in the mid 90s. That's your forecast from your EAB Weather Center.
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3: Sunshine with a high of 95 this afternoon, still under that heat advisory with clear skies tonight. Lows in the upper 70s. Your 4th of July sunshine with highs in the mid 90s. That's your forecast from your EAB Weather Center.
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0: Wings over the prairie? 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
12: Sunshine with a high of 95 this afternoon. Still under that heat advisory with clear skies tonight. Lows in the upper 70s. Your 4th of July sunshine with highs in the mid 90s. That's your forecast from your EAB Weather Center.
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5: Hello, I'm Scotty Woodson from the EAB Ag Network, and the markets are closed today in observance of the Independence Day holiday. Here's how the markets closed yesterday. July corn at 425 up 4, with September corn at 423 up a quarter. July soybeans 1131 and 3 quarters up 5 and a half, with August soybeans 1136 and a quarter up 3. July wheat at 590 and a half down 1 and a half, with September wheat at 599 and 3 quarters down a quarter. October cotton at 7534 down 71, with December cotton at 7712 down 72. September rice 1326 and a half down 8 cents, with November rice at 1362 down 8 and a half. Moving on to livestock now, August live cattle 239.22 and a half down 260. October live cattle 234.30 down 242 and a half. August feeder cattle 360.62 and a half down 352 and a half. September feeder cattle 358.47 and a half down 370. July lane hogs at 93.85 up 50, with August hogs at 98.75 up 170. 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
12: Sunshine with a high of 95 this afternoon, still under that heat advisory with clear skies tonight. Lows in the upper 70s, your 4th of July sunshine with highs in the mid-90s. That's your forecast from your EAB Weather Center.
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6: Sunshine with a high of 95 this afternoon, still under that heat advisory with clear skies tonight. Lows in the upper 70s, your 4th of July sunshine with highs in the mid-90s. That's your forecast from your EAB Weather Center.
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2: 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Look for the big red and white tent on Highway 79 in Stuttgart. 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
5: Sunshine with a high of 95 this afternoon, still under that heat advisory with clear skies tonight. Lows in the upper 70s, your 4th of July sunshine with highs in the mid-90s. That's your forecast from your EAB Weather Center.
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1: name. Hello, I'm Scotty Woodson from the EAB Ag Network, and the markets are closed today in observance of the Independence Day holiday. Here's how the markets closed yesterday. July corn at 425 up 4, with September corn at 423 up a quarter. July soybeans 1131 and 3 quarters up 5 and a half, with August soybeans 1136 and a quarter up 3. July wheat at 590 and a half down 1 and a half, with September wheat at 599 and 3 quarters down a quarter. October cotton at 7534 down 71, with December cotton at 7712 down 72. September rice 1320 26 and a half down 8 cents, with November rice at 1362 down 8 and a half. Moving on to livestock now, August live cattle at 239.22 and a half down 260. October live cattle at 234.30 down 242 and a half. August feeder cattle at 360.62 and a half down 352 and a half. September feeder cattle at 358.47 and a half down 370. July lane hogs at 93.85 up 50, with August hogs at 98.75 up 170. 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
8: Sunshine with a high of 95 this afternoon. Still under that heat advisory with clear skies tonight. Lows in the upper 70s. Your 4th of July sunshine with highs in the mid-90s. That's your forecast from your EAB Weather Center.
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2: Mostly clear skies for tonight, down to 77 for the low. Slight chance of a shower for our Independence Day. Otherwise, sunny and hot. High of 95, heat index as high as 110. That's your forecast from the EAB Weather Center.
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15: Your weather every 20 minutes, guaranteed, from the EAB Weather Center.
16: Mostly clear skies for tonight, down to 77 for the low. Slight chance of a shower for our Independence Day. Otherwise, sunny and hot. High of 95, heat index as high as 110. That's your forecast from the EAB Weather Center.
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9: Mostly clear skies for tonight, down to 77 for the low. Slight chance of a shower for our Independence Day. Otherwise, sunny and hot. High of 95, heat index as high as 110. That's your forecast from the EAB Weather Center.
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I can't begin to count the theories I've had pounded in my head that I forgot. 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
4: Mostly clear skies for tonight, down to 77 for the low. Slight chance of a shower for our Independence Day. Otherwise, sunny and hot. High of 95, heat index as high as 110. That's your forecast from the EAB Weather Center.
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3: Your weather every 20 minutes guaranteed from the EAB Weather Center.
4: Mostly clear skies for tonight, down to 77 for the low. Slight chance of a shower for our Independence Day. Otherwise sunny and hot. High of 95, heat index as high as 110. That's your forecast from the EAB Weather Center.
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9: 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Mostly clear skies for tonight, down to 77 for the low. Slight chance of a shower for our Independence Day. Otherwise, sunny and hot. High of 95, heat index as high as 110. That's your forecast from the EAB Weather Center.
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2: 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Look for the big red and white tent on Highway 79 in Stuttgart. 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
0: Your weather every 20 minutes guaranteed from the EAB Weather Center.
4: Mostly clear skies for tonight, down to 77 for the low. Slight chance of a shower for our Independence Day. Otherwise, sunny and hot. High of 95, heat index as high as 110. That's your forecast from the EAB Weather Center.
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6: Mostly clear skies for tonight, down to 77 for the low. Slight chance of a shower for our Independence Day. Otherwise, sunny and hot. High of 95, heat index as high as 110. That's your forecast from the EAB Weather Center.
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3: Mostly clear skies for tonight, down to 77 for the low. Slight chance of a shower for our Independence Day. Otherwise, sunny and hot. High of 95, heat index as high as 110. That's your forecast from the EAB Weather Center.
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